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One of the highlights of an Ed Sheeran concert is the way he brings the audience in to become part of the music, conducting different sections of the stadium, singing layered harmonies, and he brings them all together into one massive choir. Pretty good souvenir, hearing yourself sing back up for Ed Sheeran.

0: Posty Malone, Morgan Wallen. I had some help with Steve Cassidy. I've got more great music coming up, helping you get to the end of the workday feeling good. I've got MJ coming up, a song that, what's it been, 40-some years after it was first released, is back on the Billboard chart thanks to the movie Michael.
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7: Hi, this is Steve Campbell, the White Pine County Road Superintendent. A chip seal construction project will commence in Roof, Nevada on August 17th through the 20th, 2026. It'll be phase one. Start time roughly about 8 a.m. till about 5 or 6 p.m. And then September 9th through the 10th, 2026, will be phase two, a fog seal to completely seal the project. That also will start around 8 a.m. and end around 5 p.m. It'll be over in Roof, Nevada. The activity, White Pine County Road Department will be applying hot oil to the streets, then covering it with chip-sized gravel to seal and protect existing streets. Phase two will be a complete box seal of the entire street. What to do? All property will need to be removed off streets until project is completed. That includes vehicles, trailers, garbage can dumpsters, everything on the street needs to be removed. Any property left on the street will be removed at the cost of the owner. All vehicles will be towed at the cost of the owner as well. This action is to ensure the streets are completely bare for proper application of the overlay. Now, we have coordinated with the White Pine School District to assist those residents who have no place to park on their property, a temporary place for vehicles and trailers to be placed during the road construction period. This area will be over at the old lot where the Ruth School was. That's a vacant lot, and you can take them and park them over there. Those vehicles will be allowed to be parked in the vacant lot where the old school was. They will be allowed to be stationed there up to 5 days after phase two of the project, the fog seal, is completed. Any items still on the property at that time will be towed at owner's expense. Once your street has been covered by chips gravel on phase one, you may return to your normal parking area if it can be moved at a moment's notice until phase two of the project later. At that time, you will need to remove all property for final oil application. Reminder, weather does play a key role in this application. Severe weather may postpone or even reschedule the project based on the amount of rainfall. Notice of this change will be made at a minimum of 24 hours. We will give you a chance to let you know what's going on. Thank you for your attention and efforts to get this project completed. White Pine County Road Department. Now, this notice will be put out 3 times prior to the start date of the road project, so we will make sure that the word gets out to you. Please, if you're listening, if you live in Ruth, make sure all your vehicles are off the road when the time we start the project, which will be August 17th. And we are trying to do our best to provide a place for you to take those vehicles, whether they're running or not. You can park them over at that vacant lot where the school used to be. That's up to you to get them there, but once they're there, you can be fine leaving them there until we finish the fog seal. Like I said, once again, after 5 days that fog seal is applied, then you will have to remove the vehicle or they will be towed. We don't want to tow anybody in Ruth, Nevada. We really don't. But if there's a vehicle left there when we start the project, it will have to be towed so we can complete that project. This is to benefit all the folks in White Pine County and the folks of Ruth, so they have a nice, basically, new street to drive up and down on. That would be nice. Thanks for the attention to this matter. You guys have a great day.
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0: Gwen Stefani and The Sweet Escape. I'm Steve. Happy birthday. 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And I understand she's celebrating, no kidding, celebrating with Snoop Dogg. Is that the craziest pairing you've ever seen, Martha Stewart and Snoop Dogg? It is a crazy world, isn't it?
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0: Erasure, Chains of Love. Steve Cassidy with one great song right after another here on the Feel Good Station, 80s and 90s to today, keeping it coming with more great music, including Three Doors Down, Here Without You, next.
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1: KDSS, because your playlist needs adult supervision.

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I just said duty. How's the Monday been for you, friend? It's Emily McKenzie.

0: My goodness, Spidey made history over the weekend. It's Emily McKenzie, and the new Spider-Man movie came out, and truly, it broke a record. It made $360 million just here in America, and it is officially the biggest movie debut in box office history. They thought maybe it would make $355 million. Nope, $360 million. The record before that was also an Avengers movie. It was 2019 Avengers Endgame. That made $357 million. But Spidey, $360 million. That is a really rich spider.
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1: Hello!

0: Okay, ask me what I did this weekend. Ask me what I did this weekend. What did you do this weekend, Emily? Well, thanks for asking. I'll tell you, friend. It's Emily McKenzie, and I helped my mother set up her online dating profile. That's right. Linda's on the prowl, fellas. And actually, she got a message from a guy. She thinks he's so cute. She's so excited. So she responded to his message, and he didn't get back to her. And so then the next day, she sent him another message. And I said, Mom, no, no, no. That's not okay. You don't do the double message. She's a little out of practice. So yeah, Linda's out there looking for love. Oh my goodness. You guys, what if my mom finds a boyfriend before I do?
1: Well, howdy, folks. This is Andy and Jim Nelson from Clear Out West Radio Show inviting you to go for a ride with us this week.
2: How much is that doggy in the window?
1: Yeah, how much does it cost to be a cowboy?
2: Oh, dear.
1: Yeah, well, we're going to cover that
2: Absolutely,
1: this week.
2: Yes.
1: And you know there is going to be some great cowboy
2: Absolutely.
1: Music, some wonderful cowboy poetry.
2: Of course.
1: And
2: besides that?
1: And besides that.
2: You never know what's going to fall out.
1: That's right, especially when you're talking about the cost of cowboying.
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0: Oh, wow. Did you hear that we are in a national blood crisis? My name is Emily McKinsey, and the American Red Cross last week declared its second ever national blood crisis in its 145-year history. So it's kind of a big deal. I just wanted to say something in case you are healthy and able. Maybe we donate blood this week.
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0: Woof, woof, baby. Hey, it's Emily McKenzie, and I've been talking to you for a few weeks now. My little dog, Walter, who I am totally obsessed with, he tore his knee, and he needs this surgery. It's super common, but it's very expensive. $3,500 was the quote I got. And I've been struggling. I'm like, does he really need the surgery? Should I do it? And I think the universe hooked me up over this, like, last weekend. No joke. I called my vet to schedule the surgery, and they didn't call me back for like 2 weeks. So I'm like, why aren't they calling me back? And then on Friday, I found out my friend who has a dog who had the surgery within a year busted her other knee. And my neighbor, whose dog also got the surgery, also busted their knee. And I feel like the fact that the vet hasn't called me back and these poor dogs keep busting their knees, I think there's a lifestyle option. There's stem cell treatments. I just really think that the universe was kind of like helping me navigate and not book the surgery. And then like give me the message of these two other poor dogs that hurt their knees. Like, I think I need to do a lifestyle change and not a surgery option. So yeah, I really think that the universe hooked me up. Thanks, universe.
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0: Well, there's a new favorite burger in the country. My name is Emily McKenzie, and USA Today does this like burger contest every year, America's Favorite Burger. And for 2 years in a row, actually, In-N-Out, they're getting their butts kicked. They're not number one. They used to be, but not anymore. It's Habit Burger, which is the new number one burger. Habit Burger? I've never even heard of that. I guess they have over 350 restaurants across the country, and people are just loving it. In-N-Out came in second. Freddy's is third. A&W's Papa Burger is fourth. And then Culver's is fifth. Shake Shack, Five Guys, Burger King. But Habit Burger, that's the most popular burger? I've never even heard of that. Granted, I don't eat meat, but still, have you ever had a Habit Burger?
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will fade eventually. So if our time is running out, day after day, we'll make the mundane a masterpiece. 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

0: Well, there's a new trending hobby. My name's Emily McKinsey, and for some reason, everybody wants to arrange flowers. Classes are popping up everywhere. TikTok is blowing up with all of these how to make your own flower arrangement videos. And in fact, Google has had an 850% surge in searches for flower arranging over the last few months. And they say, like, it's kind of meditative, putting the flowers all together. That sounds nice. And it's flowers. It's pretty. They smell lovely. Flower arranging. All right, let's give it a shot.
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We don't judge.

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0: I love this conversation starter. It's Emily McKenzie. And let's say tomorrow, lunchtime tomorrow, you've got to give a big presentation. 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So what topic do you think you could talk for like 15 minutes about? Something that you just know you're a little bit of an expert, you're passionate about, you love it. What would you give us a presentation on?
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0: Oh my goodness. Hey, it's Emily McKenzie, and a friend of a friend is in one of those very complicated relationships where they're on again, they're off again, they're fighting all the time. I want to make this work. I love you. I hate you. You know the type. Well, we were all talking earlier today, and she was saying that not only did she recently go to a past life expert, a woman who told her that her and this man apparently have had a few past lives together. But then she went to a different psychic to get confirmation, and that psychic said, yes, you are supposed to be with this man. And then a couple days ago, she also got a tarot card reading, and the tarot card reader said, yes, I see struggles, but you are meant to be together. And like, honestly, ladies, if you have to go to a past life expert and a psychic and a tarot card reader just to get confirmation that your junky boyfriend is the man you should be with, he's probably not the man you should be with.
1: KDSS, because your playlist needs adult supervision.

0: Ooh, parent fight, parent fight. My name's Emily McKinsey, and I just read somebody was talking about throwing a birthday party for their 7-year-old daughter. They invited, kids from class, but one of the kids that was invited, the parent also brought their 4-year-old son. And the parent's like, these are all 7-year-olds. We don't know this 4-year-old kid. And the parent, like, of the 4-year-old kid, didn't think it was that big of a deal. And so the birthday parent is like, am I freaking out? Am I being too uptight? Or, like, is it rude if you bring a sibling to a birthday party uninvited? Like, this is a very hot topic online. There's a lot of comments on this post, but... yeah, you can't just like crash a birthday party. I don't care if you're cute and 4 years old. That's not good party etiquette.
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1: 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Since never...

0: So I was talking with somebody today about water, drinking water, because I just don't drink enough water. My name is Emily McKenzie, and I made the joke, there's a meme that says, oh, 8 glasses of water a day seems impossible, but 8 glasses of wine a day goes down real easy. And I was saying, gosh, yeah, 8 glasses, I can't drink that much water. And my friend said, you know, 8 glasses of water a day isn't enough water. And I was like, seriously? Like, come on, that's enough water. Like, and I can't even do 8 glasses. And she said, no, the new guideline is you should be drinking however many ounces of water a day as your body weight. So like if you weigh 150 pounds, 150 ounces of water a day is what you're supposed to be consuming. Are you kidding me? If I can't even do 8 glasses, what?
1: Less talk, more rock and country and pop and maybe a little funk. We don't judge.

0: So you know how there's the whole Beckham family drama where Victoria and David Beckham's son, Brooklyn, he married this girl. Nobody likes the girl. So now Brooklyn doesn't really talk to his parents. There have been all these very awkward announcements and like statements. And it's just, rich people family feud. Well, I guess Brooklyn's godfather is Elton John. And Brooklyn and his wife that nobody likes was hanging out with Elton John on his yacht in the south of France recently. And like, who cares about the drama if you get to hang out with Elton John on a yacht? That sounds fun.
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0: All right, my beautiful friend, good night. 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

Georgia Satellites, keep your hands to yourself. Dan Baird on the lead vocals. Hey, it's Joe. Thanks for joining me. Got a lot of great music coming up. Huntrix, Steve Perry. We're having a party right now, though. Party in the USA. Here's Miley Cyrus.

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Since never...

0: It's Golden, and right before that, Steve Perry's Oh Sherry from Street Talk. Party in the USA from Miley Cyrus. She told us last week that she's working on her 10th studio album. It's going to be a 10-track album, and no release date at this point, but she's putting the finishing touches on that new album, so we'll be sure and keep you posted and keep you updated when we know more, and good luck to Miley Cyrus working on that album. I'm Joe. I've got music coming up in just a minute from Joan Jett and Sting.
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0: A Cup of Espresso. There's Sabrina Carpenter, and right before Sabrina Carpenter, music from Sting. If I Ever Lose My Faith in You, Sting's got some North American dates for his Sting 3.0 tour that are coming up this fall. It's a two-night stand in Vancouver that's going to launch things in Vancouver, Canada, October 5th and 6th, and the first U.S. shows will be happening October 8th and 9th in Seattle. This new fall leg also includes a six-night mini-residency at the historic Brooklyn Paramount Theater in Brooklyn, New York. That'll be November 11th to the 18th, and the tour will wrap up November 24th in Tampa, Florida.
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0: Sir Steve Winwood. He was knighted last year, you know, by the King of England. So he's now Sir Steve Winwood. That's the finer things. And also right before that, Gautier, somebody that I used to know. We're taking a look at the calendar for today. On the calendar for the third day of August, some quirkiness. National Watermelon Day today. Enjoy some watermelon. We've had some good ones lately in our household. Also, Clean Your Floors Day. National Big Forehead Day. I'm not sure what that's about. Also, National Hair Gloss Day, and today is National Grab Some Nuts Day. Be careful with that one.
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Adam Levine and Maroon 5 saying goodbye to this love, which has taken its toll, according to the lyrics anyway. I believe them. Coming up in just a couple of minutes, Goo Goo Dolls. Hang on for Outkast. Here's Eternal Flame. It's the Bangles.

0: That's Outkast and Hey Ya. Also, Goo Goo Dolls, Slide, and Eternal Flame from the Bengals. Thanks for sliding on over to the radio and turning it on today and keeping us on. We've got great music coming your way all day, every day. I've got more of it coming up, too, in just a couple of minutes. Hang on for Taylor Swift, and we'll hear from the Spice Girls.
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0: Say You'll Be There, that's the Spice Girls, like I need to tell you that. And Talking in Your Sleep from the Romantics, I Knew It, I Knew You from Taylor Swift. That's from Toy Story 5, the motion picture. Toy Story 5, still in the top 10 as far as this past weekend goes. Still in the top 5. I believe it finished third at the box office over the weekend. And the big money movie over the weekend was Spider-Man, Brand New Day. It brought in $355 million in the United States, trailing only Avengers Endgame's $357.1 million in record. That was in April of 2019. Odyssey stayed at number 2 with $51 million. Toy Story 5 brought in $6.2 million to be third for this past weekend. Minions and Monsters at $5.8 million. Is number 4, and Moana was number 5, bringing in $5.3 million. There's your top 5 movies at the box office. Yeah, big weekend for Spider-Man, Brand New Day.
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0: J-Lo and Waiting for Tonight. It's Jennifer Lopez. Eric Carmen's Hungry Eyes right before that. And Hozier, Take Me to Church. Let's take a look at the calendar for today. It's August 3rd. On the history calendar, it was on this day in 1971, Paul McCartney put Wings in flight, announcing the formation of his first post-Beatles band. Paul McCartney announced Wings. That was Paul McCartney, Linda McCartney, his wife, former Moody Blues singer Denny Lane on guitar, and Denny Sewell on drums. Wings taking flight on this day in 1971. Def Leppard on this day in 1987, after years of delay, finally releases their Hysteria album in the United States and ends up shipping over 25 million copies worldwide. Seven singles from the album make the Hot 100, including Love Bites, which goes to number one. The album itself reached number one on the album chart here in America almost a year later, not quite, but in July of 1988, it reached number one. It was on this day in 2009, 10-year-old Sabrina Carpenter posted her first video on YouTube, a cover of Taylor Swift's Picture to Burn. 15 years later, she opened for Taylor Swift on the Eras Tour. Stevie Wonder announced that he would be divorcing Kai Millard Morris, his second wife of 11 years, on this day in 2012. And speaking of that, Gwen Stefani filed for divorce from Gavin Rossdale, her husband since 2002, on this day in 2015. Soon, she starts dating Blake Shelton, who co-star on the TV competition show The Voice. They are now married and have been for years. And that's a look at August 3rd.
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1: 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We're not saying we're better than coffee, but have you tried us at 7 a.m.?

Survivor, Eye of the Tiger, the theme from Rocky III, starting out another great hour of great music. That's what it's all about. Thanks for joining me. Usher and Pitbull coming up together. Thompson Twins on the way. Here's More Than Words. It's Extreme.

0: Yeah, you're welcome. That's Pitbull helping out Usher, DJ Got Us Fallen in Love, and also Thompson Twins, Hold Me Now, and More Than Words from Extreme as we play the greatest music ever recorded. And thank you for tuning in. I've got lots more coming up for you, including Kelly Clarkson, The Outfield, and Savage Garden. Kelly, of course, doing her residency at Caesar's Palace in Vegas. And a couple of weeks ago, she released another new single called I'd Be Lying. So hang on for Kelly Clarkson coming up.
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0: Savage Garden, I Knew I Loved You. Also music from The Outfield, Your Love, and Behind These Hazel Eyes from Kelly Clarkson, continuing her residency in Las Vegas, like I said, at the Coliseum at Caesars Palace. It's the Studio Sessions residency that will run through this month, August 15th. Not through the full month, but through August 15th. And welcome to August here on this third day of the new month. Coming up in just a couple of minutes, I've got Brian Adams and Miley Cyrus.
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0: Flowers, Miley Cyrus, working on and putting the finishing touches on her 10th studio album. She told us that last week, and she said it's going to have 10 tracks on this new album. Looking forward to new music from Miley Cyrus coming up. Let's take a look at the birthdays for today. Are you celebrating a birthday today on this third day of August? Happy birthday to you if you are. You share your birthday with a long list of celebrities. James Hetfield of Metallica is 63. Martha Stewart, the TV personality, 85. And Ed Roland, singer and guitarist with Collective Soul, turning 63 today. Isaiah Washington, the actor from Grey's Anatomy, is 63. Evangeline Lilly from Lost and the Ant-Man movies is 47. John Landis, movie director, 76. Martin Sheen, who played President Bartlett on The West Wing and also appeared in Apocalypse Now and lots of movies and TV shows. Martin Sheen is 86. Lee Rocker, bassist with the Stray Cats, is 65 today. NFL former quarterback Tom Brady, 49, now a TV commentator. Ryan Lochte, the Olympic swimmer, is 42. And Carly Kloss, can't read my own writing here. Carly Kloss, the supermodel, is 34. There's your long list of celebrity birthdays. But, of course, yours, if you're having one today, is the biggest and most important. Happy birthday to you.
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You see, if you're wearing sunglasses at night, see, nobody can see you. You kind of go incognito. Maybe that's the idea there. Corey Hart behind those Foster Grants. Sunglasses at night. Starting out another great hour of great music. Berlin coming up. Bruno Mars on the way, too. Here's How You Remind Me. Here's Nickelback.

0: Bruno Mars and I Just Might from the Romantic Tour, or the Romantic album, I should say, the Romantic Tour continuing. Berlin, Take My Breath Away, and Nickelback, How You Remind Me. Top of the hour there, it was Corey Hart with Sunglasses at Night. I'm Joe, thanks for joining me. Def Leppard, Pour Some Sugar on Me, coming up from an album that we talked about earlier today that finally was released on this day in 1987 in the United States, the Hysteria album.
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0: Chainsmokers and Closer, also Natalie Merchant, Wonder. Pour Some Sugar on Me, a big hit for Def Leppard from the Hysteria album, one of seven singles from that album that made it into the Billboard Hot 100. And the album itself, Hysteria, released on this day, August 3rd, 1987, after much delay. And the album did make it to number one, too, here in America. It took a long time with the slow climb with all those different singles, helping it build and build and build. And it reached number one in July of 1988.
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0: I Can Dream About You, that's Dan Hartman, and Ed Sheeran right before that with Shape of You. Also heard Green Day with Time of Your Life. We're getting closer to Nimrods, the Green Day comedy movie coming out to theaters. It's coming out mid-August, and welcome to August, by the way. Green Day, Time of Your Life. Looking forward to seeing Nimrods. It looks actually, from seeing the trailer, which has been out for a few weeks, it looks kind of fun to me. You might want to check out the trailer before you go to the theater. Coming up in just a minute, hang on for Leona Lewis and Queen and David Bowie.
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If You're Gone, Matchbox 20, kicking off another great hour of fantastic music. It's always great music, and we're always glad to have you along for the ride. Thanks for joining me on this musical experience and this musical ride today. I'm Joe with Black Eyed Peas coming up in REM. Here's Karma Chameleon, Culture Club.

0: going to be a good, good night. Black Eyed Peas, and I Got a Feeling. Also, REM, Losing My Religion. Thanks for having the radio cranked up and turned on. I've got music coming your way in just a minute from Olivia Dean and Wham.
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0: Nothing Compares to You. Prince wrote it and served it up to Sinead O'Connor, who had a hit with Nothing Compares to You right before Sinead O'Connor. Wham! Wake Me Up Before You Go-Go. Man I Need from Olivia Dean. And we talked about over the weekend how she and Sam Fender have set the record in the United Kingdom with their song Rain Me In. 19 weeks at number one. That's a record. And over the weekend, Olivia Dean brought Sam Fender on stage during her headlining set at Lollapalooza Saturday night in Chicago. And they did Rain Me In together on stage. Pretty cool. Coming up in just a couple of minutes, hang on for Stevie Nicks.
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0: John Popper and Blues Traveler with Run Around. They had so much fun last year running around the country and touring with the Gin Blossoms and the Spin Doctors that they brought it back this summer and started out in July. July 6th, they started in Grand Junction with the tour, and they kind of lovingly, I guess I could say, lovingly refer to it as Spin Gin Traveler, the Spin Doctors, Gin Blossoms, and Blues Traveler out on tour again this summer.
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The late and great Whitney Houston, How Will I Know, starting out this hour. Daryl Hall and John Oates together coming up in just a couple of minutes. Kelly Clarkson, too. Here's Smash Mouth, Walking on the Sun.

0: Kiss on My List, Daryl Hall and John Oates in Happier Times, said Kelly Clarkson's Miss Independent, still doing her residency through the middle of this month at Caesars Palace, the Coliseum at Caesars Palace. The Studio Sessions residency with Kelly Clarkson. Smash Mouth in there too, Walking on the Sun. I'm Joe with Zed and Kool and the Gang, coming up in just a couple of minutes.
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0: Something happened on the way to heaven. Phil Collins and Phil going into the Rock and Roll Hall of Fame as a solo artist coming up in November. He's been voted in as part of the class of 2026. He just recently did an interview with Sunday Times and said that he had a near-death experience, sort of, in 2024. He told the Times that he was hospitalized in Switzerland in November of 2023 and was briefly discharged, then readmitted to intensive care weeks later. He said, "My kidneys were packing up. My organs were just seizing up." He said people were coming by to say goodbye. He said his five children rushed to the hospital with doctors considering whether to keep him on life support. Phil Collins said he spent 7 months recovering. He says, "I was very, very lucky to have come out of that." And he said, "Needless to say, I haven't had a drink since." Of course, Phil, we wish you well and can't wait to see you at the Rock and Roll Hall of Fame induction ceremonies. He's going to attend, he says, but he's not going to be performing. He won't be part of that jam session.
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0: You got to stay in control. There's Teddy Swims and Lose Control. Also, Tina Turner, I Don't Want to Fight. And a great summer song from Don Henley, The Boys of Summer. Plain White Tees, and we're going to talk fall with, or we're going to listen to Earth, Wind, and Fire. Tell us about September coming up.
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Remember how scary that was back in the day when we were always worried about nuclear bombs? Oh, I guess we're still kind of worried about it, just a little less intense. And the MTV video of that song was so cool. Here is Shaboozey now with a bar song.

0: prefer not to die, period, but if I'm gonna, dying next to you is the way he wants to go. That's Bruno Mars helping out Lady Gaga. It's Mark DeRocher. We play all the songs you'd love to hear from the 80s right through today. For example, Belinda Carlisle is on the way. So is KC and JoJo and Avril Lavigne, all on the way.
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0: 2007, big year for her, and that's what that song is from. That is Complicated, Avril Lavigne. Mark DeRosa playing the songs you love to hear. Happy Tuesday. It's a terrific one, our very first one in August. Always a great way to kick off the month, and that is, of course, by listening to...
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0: It's the way that you love me. That's Paula Abdul, still rocking in her 60s. She can dance like no one's business, no doubt about it. So when you, my friends, are looking for a great place to hang out and do some dancing, this is the place to be. With the 80s right through today, we're playing it all just for you.
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That's how I plan to be forever young. That is Mr. Rod Stewart kicking off another hour of your favorites. And time after time now, from the 80s, here's Cyndi Lauper.

0: The band is Lovely, and they're called Lovely the Band. Broken is the song. I'm Mark DeRocher. You can count on some great stuff from us every single day. Kenny Loggins on the way, plus Rihanna and Natalie Merchant, all in the next sweep of great tunes. 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

0: kind and generous. We need to be more like that, all of us, that's for sure. I'm Mark DeRocher, playing the songs you love to hear. 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

0: Good morning, it's Eagle Eye Cherry on our Taco Tuesday, cranking up big hits. We love to do it for you right here every single day. No doubt about it, I'm Mark DeRocher playing the songs that you've requested. We love it. And man, oh man, nothing like that. Stick around, going to grab a coffee. I'll be back with more from the 80s, 90s, and today.
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Anytime I hear Prince, I know it's going to be a good day. And that's Raspberry Beret. Time for the Cardigans now with Love Fool as we continue to play the songs you love to hear from the 80s.

0: They're in the Rock and Roll Hall of Fame in Cleveland, Ohio, to live as a legacy forever. It's Duran Duran and A View to a Kill, one of the many James Bond flicks. Love the music that's come out of that whole series. And I wonder who the new Bond is going to be. We'll have to check that out. I'm Mark DeRocher, and this is Tuesday. Thanks so much for making us a part of your wake-up routine.
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6: Hi, this is Steve Campbell, the White Pine County Road Superintendent. A chip seal construction project will commence in Roof, Nevada on August 17th through the 20th, 2026. It'll be phase one. Start time roughly about 8 a.m. till about 5 or 6 p.m. And then September 9th through the 10th, 2026, will be phase two, a fog seal to completely seal the project. That also will start around 8 a.m. and end around 5 p.m. It'll be over in Roof, Nevada. The activity, White Pine County Road Department will be applying hot oil to the streets, then covering it with chip-sized gravel to seal and protect existing streets. Phase two will be a complete box seal of the entire street. What to do? All property will need to be removed off streets until project is completed. That includes vehicles, trailers, garbage can dumpsters, everything on the street needs to be removed. Any property left on the street will be removed at the cost of the owner. All vehicles will be towed at the cost of the owner as well. This action is to ensure the streets are completely bare for proper application of the overlay. Now, we have coordinated with the White Pine School District to assist those residents who have no place to park on their property, a temporary place for vehicles and trailers to be placed during the road construction period. This area will be over at the old lot where the Ruth School was. That's a vacant lot, and you can take them and park them over there. Those vehicles will be allowed to be parked in the vacant lot where the old school was. They will be allowed to be stationed there up to 5 days after phase two of the project, the fog seal, is completed. Any items still on the property at that time will be towed at owner's expense. Once your street has been covered by chips gravel on phase one, you may return to your normal parking area if it can be moved at a moment's notice until phase two of the project later. At that time, you will need to remove all property for final oil application. Reminder, weather does play a key role in this application. Severe weather may postpone or even reschedule the project based on the amount of rainfall. Notice of this change will be made at a minimum of 24 hours. We will give you a chance to let you know what's going on. Thank you for your attention and efforts to get this project completed. White Pine County Road Department. Now, this notice will be put out three times prior to the start date of the road project, so we will make sure that the word gets out to you. Please, if you're listening, if you live in Ruth, make sure all your vehicles are off the road when the time we start the project, which will be August 17th. And we are trying to do our best to provide a place for you to take those vehicles, whether they're running or not. You can park them over at that vacant lot where the school used to be. That's up to you to get them there, but once they're there, you can be fine leaving them there until we finish the fog seal. Like I said, once again, after 5 days that fog seal is applied, then you will have to remove the vehicle or they will be towed. We don't want to tow anybody in Ruth, Nevada. We really don't. But if there's a vehicle left, there when we start the project, it will have to be towed so we can complete that project. This is to benefit all the folks in White Pine County and the folks of Root, so they have a nice, basically, new street to drive up and down on. That would be nice. Thanks for the attention to this matter. You guys have a great day.
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0: He's got the number one song in the country again, Morgan Wallen and Post Malone right there. Little Trouble Brothers after those big concert tours. The streams just went up and he bumped Olivia Rodrigo out of that number one slot, Mr. Morgan Wallen. Going to go grab a coffee and come back with more of your favorites right here.
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0: Attention monsters, are you? Go with Lady Gaga and Bad Romance. It's Mark DeRocher playing the songs you love to hear. Coming up, I've got a couple of cool ones like Madonna and Halsey, Gary Newman's haunting song. Yeah, it's called Cars, You'll Love It. It's coming up from the 80s in just a minute.
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0: Yeah, you'll be singing that one in your head all day today, for sure. It's Gary Newman in Cars. Speaking of which, I'm going to hop in mine and take off, make it a great day by hanging tight with my friends all day with the 80s, 90s, and today.
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0: 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Liz Stark, glad to share some time with you. Toto, coming up.
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0: One great hit after another to keep you company in your workday. Liz Stark, glad to be with you. And if you want to daydream a little bit today, there were no winners again last night for the Powerball jackpot. They haven't had a jackpot winner since May, and that puts it now at $786 million for tomorrow night's drawing. The cash value, $341.6 million. I absolutely could dream about what I would do with that. You and I, though, we'd still hang out, I promise.
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Familiar favorites you know and love from yesterday, we bring you more of today's hits too. 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Shawn Mendes coming up right now. Bare Naked Ladies. 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
9: Hi, this is Steve Campbell, the White Pine County Road Superintendent. A chip seal construction project will commence in Roof, Nevada on August 17th through the 20th, 2026. It'll be phase one. Start time roughly about 8 a.m. till about 5 or 6 p.m. And then September 9th through the 10th, 2026, will be phase two, a fog seal to completely seal the project. That also will start around 8 a.m. and end around 5 p.m. It'll be over in Roof, Nevada. The activity, White Pine County Road Department will be applying hot oil to the streets, then covering it with chip-sized gravel to seal and protect existing streets. Phase two will be a complete fog seal of the entire street. What to do? All property will need to be removed off streets until project is completed. That includes vehicles, trailers, garbage can dumpsters, everything on the street needs to be removed. Any property left on the street will be removed at the cost of the owner. All vehicles will be towed at the cost of the owner as well. This action is to ensure the streets are completely bare for proper application of the overlay. Now, we have coordinated with the White Pine School District to assist those residents who have no place to park on their property, a temporary place for vehicles and trailers to be placed during the road construction period. This area will be over at the old lot where the Ruth School was. That's a vacant lot, and you can take them and park them over there. Those vehicles will be allowed to be parked in the vacant lot where the old school was. They will be allowed to be stationed there up to 5 days after phase two of the project, the fog seal, is completed. Any items still on the property at that time will be towed at owner's expense. Once your street has been covered by chips gravel on phase one, you may return to your normal parking area if it can be moved at a moment's notice until phase two of the project later. At that time, you will need to remove all property for final oil application. Reminder, weather does play a key role in this application. Severe weather may postpone or even reschedule the project based on the amount of rainfall. Notice of this change will be made at a minimum of 24 hours. We will give you a chance to let you know what's going on. Thank you for your attention and efforts to get this project completed. White Pine County Road Department. Now, this notice will be put out 3 times prior to the start date of the road project, so we will make sure that the word gets out to you. Please, if you're listening, if you live en route, make sure all your vehicles are off the road when the time we start the project, which will be August 17th. And we are trying to do our best to provide a place for you to take those vehicles, whether they're running or not. You can park them over at that vacant lot where the school used to be. That's up to you to get them there, but once they're there, you can be fine leaving them there until we finish the fog seal. Like I said, once again, after 5 days that fog seal is applied, then you will have to remove the vehicle or they will be towed. We don't want to tow anybody en route, Nevada. We really don't. But if there's a vehicle left there when we start the project, it will have to be towed so we can complete that project. This is to benefit all the folks in White Pine County and the folks of Root, so they have a nice, basically, new street to drive up and down on. That would be nice. Thanks for the attention to this matter. You guys have a great day.
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0: Great music all afternoon. I'm Steve, here to help you kill some time till quitting time, enjoying some great music. Smash Mouth coming up. Sixpence None the Richer with Kiss Me next.
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0: 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So not only the sun rays drying out your skin and making you wrinkly, but the heat speeds up your aging. Got to get in the shade with some popsicles or some ice cream or something.
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0: Saw a funny video of Rihanna. 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

0: Hey, hope you're having a great afternoon. I'm Steve. Great music all afternoon from the 80s and 90s to today. Got Wham and Careless Whisper coming up. It's a song, I guess, George Michael and Andrew Ridgeley worked on when they were really young, like 14, 15 years old. Took a couple of years for it to be a big hit, and man, was it a big hit. Also coming up, American Authors next.
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0: 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I'm Steve with your investment tip for the day. 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Nobody really watches them anymore, but people are collecting them. 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
1: KDSS 92.7. We're not saying we're better than coffee, but have you tried us at 7 a.m.?

Well, Phil Collins has said he won't be able to perform at the Rock and Roll Hall of Fame ceremony. I'm sure Billy Idol's going to perform, and he is going to destroy the place. I bet he tears the place down. Hi, I'm Steve. Great to have you listening this afternoon. One great song after another from the 80s and 90s to today. Here's Alanna Miles.

0: They're on their Farewell Frontiers tour. They did 60 dates or so from the first of the year till just recently, and they've got 40 more dates on the calendar starting in September and rolling right through the holidays, and I've heard maybe adding some dates into 2027. So ready to say goodbye, but not quite ready to say goodbye just yet.
1: And Doug.
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0: Sounds like it's going to be a couple of years yet before we land a man on the moon once again, fake another moon landing, depending on depending on how you believe. Sometime in 2028 will be the next manned moon mission. I'm Steve. More music coming up. Dave Matthews Band coming up right after Denise Williams next.
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6: 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We don't judge.

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I'm wondering if Adam Levine knows about this. There's a service that allows you to bequeath your tattoos to your loved ones with skin. After the death of your loved one, the service sends along a removal kit to the funeral home. They'll remove the tattoos and send them back to you for preservation and framing. I know, ew.

0: Gotta live your best life. Die with a smile. Lady Gaga and Bruno Mars. I'm Steve. Hope you're having a good one today. Appreciate you listening. Keeping the music coming from the 80s and 90s to today. I always think about what happened the first time Rick Astley got Rickrolled. He had to wonder, why is someone sending me a video of my own song?
1: Hey, when was the last time you talked to your doctor about poop?
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1: 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We're not saying we're better than coffee, but have you tried us at 7 a.m.?

0: There's Lewis Capaldi getting you right in the fields. Someone you loved. I'm Steve. Great to have you hanging out today. More great music coming up from Kelly Clarkson. And up next, it's Christina Aguilera. Your wish is my command.
1: 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Always something new being added, so stop on over to 321 Altman Street and see what's new. 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

0: It was a pretty personal song for Boy George, and he didn't want to have it released, but they had already released a couple of songs that were not successful. 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Culture Club released Do You Really Want to Hurt Me? 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